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We also love sinking our teeth into hits. 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

0: Sparkly with Crazies, sort of romantic in my eyes. That song, I don't know why. Hope you're doing great. Happy Friday, 28th of August. It's throwback lunch just around the corner. Just after 12 noon, we're going to boom, boom, shake the room. I had to play the beginning because it's so iconic, isn't it? This is the chorus boom, for you. Shake, shake, shake the room. Boom, shake, shake, shake the room. Boom, shake, shake, shake the room. Ready for it. I'm going to hit play on it after the 12 noon news, sport and weather. Throwback lunch thanks to McDonald's, Murray Bridge and Victor Harbour on Power FM.
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0: Father's Day, we are taking our daughters on another dad venture.
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FM, the right stuff. Katie with you. Katie Wright, Dynamite. Sunny Fedora there with Think About Us. Hope you're doing great. Happy Friday, 28th of August. 1 p.m. is around the corner. We've got the news, the sport, the weather for you. Pink on the way.

0: Bananarama with Venus.
1: Venus. Sorry, I'm just too immature. It rhymes with another word. Another word. Which leads me to Father's Day. Father's Day is on the way. It's not far away, is it? It's just around the bend, in fact. And if you want to score yourself an incredible prize pack from the Bend in Tailem Bend, the Bend Motorsport Park, home of the AirTouch 500, on from the 11th to the 13th of September, you need to head

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Joy to be doing after four. There's been some boom. Beautiful things that I've got. Please stay. Also, Justin Timberlake. And you'll never miss another moment or song on Paro FM if you download the free

0: Justin Timberlake, Can't Stop the Feeling on Parafm's Ride Home. Geordie here, and I'm absolutely devastated over the last couple of days. We lost Dolly Parton, Tim Curry, and now the voice of Optimus Prime.
1: Hollywood has lost yet another star. Voice actor Peter Cullen has died. During his 40-year career, he was best known as Eeyore in Winnie the Pooh and Optimus Prime in the Transformers franchise.
2: Thanks. It's not much of a tale, but I'm sort of attached to it.
3: It's been an honor serving with you all. Autobots, roll out!
1: He started voicing that character in the 1984 animated series, then continued to voice it through every live-action film, series, and video game. He also voiced King Kong in 1976 and created the scary clicking sounds that we hear in the 1987 film Predator. He started his career in the 1960s as a series regular on the Sonny and Cher Comedy Hour. He leaves behind 4 children and 3 grandchildren. Cullen was 85 years old.
0: Hmm.
3: On you, Samuel James Witwicky, descendant of Archibald Witwicky.
4: Did I know your name?
5: Yeah?
3: 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But you can call us Autobots for short.
5: Autobots.
0: Anyway, the only thing that's going to cheer me up is talking about chickens. Chicken Tuesday is back on Tuesday, and it's where you could win yourself a chicken meatpack vote at $35 just for playing the game. It's all thanks to Murray Bridge Meats, 97 Adelaide Road, Murray Bridge. 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Foo Fighters right now. Ariana Grande. Hate That I Made You Love Me on Parafm.

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matter of fact, I don't let nothing hold you back. If the scat man can do it, so can you. I hear you all ask about the meaning of scat. Well, I'm the professor, and all I can tell you is while you're still sleeping, the saints are still weeping, 'cause things you call dead haven't yet had the chance to be born. I'm the scat man.

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